Star 104.5 is where you wake up with Gina and Maddie for breakfast. Mel Dracena stopping by from our Big Brother Australia. And Gina's going to explain what on earth bear beating is. I've never heard of this before. I cannot wait. It's all going down tomorrow morning from 5:30. Let's continue the feel good though for school pickup in 30 seconds with Sabrina Carpenter and some TLC before 3:30.

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2: 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But now, I've got a few things for you. When people wreck stuff, it's so annoying. And there's one person in particular that you and I...
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2: 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I think we're on record. I think I can just say it. Pat from Train wrecks everything. So Pat, the lead singer of Train, you know, drops a Jupiter, great song, but he wrecks everything.
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That's Tate McRae. Just keep watching. Jen and Maddie hanging out with you. I was going to talk. See, producer Pabs, he sends these articles through every now and then and goes, hey, you want to talk about this? And he just labelled it.